two middle fingers later burn within. Fuck your bridge, I'ma learn to swim. There's a few little inches in the world to win. Brick by brick, build a world within. There's a whole lot of threats here to burden, man. Burn and send, earn to win, learn to bend, turn the trend, firm the grip, feel the burn.

pimping, leaning, and fiending. 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Scuffling and hustling, slipping and sliding. Always hiding, heats around underground. Hang

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And bro was the first one getting money amongst us all. 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And I just miss my dog, man.

0: rosé for you. 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
1: See, I wanna be a drug dealer. Go country and build a phone up.
0: Lil bro, you must be joking. How many man in the canton corporate?
1: School ain't for me.
0: I hear that, but hold it. Just don't lose focus. You must have a dream or something. He just shrugged his shoulders.
1: Mumsy's broke, you know.

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0: this whole room. This everything is in color, and I can feel the air. I can see it. I can see all the molecules. I'm part of it. I'm. Can't you see it?
1: I'm trying.
0: Oh, it's just like you're released, or you're free, or. I don't even know. I can tell you.
1: Have a human side.
0: Inside. I don't have an inside.
1: Is it all one?
0: It would be all one if you weren't here, and if nobody else. Yes, everything is one. You have nothing to do with it. I am one with what I am. I can see everything in color. Everything is this. You have to see the air. You can't believe it. And the dimensions and all the prisons and the rays and everything coming down through you and moving.
1: What
0: is
1: this all mean to you?
0: I've never seen this beauty in my life. It's like a curtain, a spider web.

0: 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You shouldn't say anything about anything not being. This is reality. This is... You see, that's right over there. Are you looking? Can you?
1: Yes, what should I say?
0: I wish I could talk in Technicolor or let you see it. Can you say you can see it?
1: No, I can't quite see it.

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1: 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We need one.
0: There's one in there.
1: Perfect.
0: Gaps!

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1: and the pavements, not too different from the rodents using the tubes as their havens. 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I'd rather take my time in a city that never stops thinking not to think. As the contradictive plot thickens, blink. Once or twice, it's a risk, gotta keep eyes open in the abyss and ears to the ground and brave forward like mice, knowing London's built on a contradiction of hard steel and thin ice, surrounded by the dark water that absorbs and reflects light.

0: 93.9 à Arras, vous connaissez peut-être ?
1: Pas du tout.
0: Pas du tout, c'est une radio associative locale.
1: D'accord.
0: Faut écouter, hein, c'est bien.
2: Violence, the word and the act. While violence cloaks itself in a plethora of disguises, its favorite mantle still remains sex. Violence devours all it touches, its voracious appetite rarely fulfilled. Yet violence doesn't only destroy, it creates and molds as well. Let's examine closely then this dangerously evil creation, this new breed, encased and contained within the supple skin of woman. The softness is there, the unmistakable smell of female. The surface, shiny and silken. The body yielding yet wanton. But a word of caution, handle with care and don't drop your guard. This rapacious new breed prowls both alone and in packs, operating at any level, any time, anywhere and with anybody. Who are they? One might be your secretary, your doctor's receptionist, or a dancer in a go-go club.